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98.1 The River and the Mighty Mighty Boss Tones and The Impression That I Get. I'm Gibson. Good Friday morning. Suki Waterhouse before that, Back in Love, is on her new album, Loveland. It just came out today. Fleetwood Mac's Never Going Back Again, getting it started here. Thanks for choosing to spend some of your Friday with me. I hope you've had a great week, and we got a nice weekend ahead of us. Tons of stuff going on. Let's get things off the ground right now with the record company.

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5: Partly sunny today. Look for highs in the mid, maybe a couple stray upper 80s. We will have a chance for a few showers and thunderstorms today as well. That chance is going to be with us into the evening with a few showers still possible overnight, mostly cloudy. Look for lows in the mid to upper 60s. Scattered showers and thunderstorms are going to be around on Saturday. Otherwise, variable cloud cover, high temperatures in the low to mid 80s. Sunday features another rain chance and high temperatures in the lower 80s. That's your 7 weather forecast. I'm meteorologist Dan Bickford.
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Steven Sanchez on 98.1 The River with Sweet Love. We heard from Cat Stevens before that. Wild World. I'm Gibson. Happy Friday morning. Here's Bleachers from the new one, Everyone for 10 Minutes. It's called We Should Talk.

0: 98 won the River with Delamitri's Roll to Me from 95's Twisted. Big hit for those guys overseas and one of the great albums of 1995. I'm Gibson. Good Friday morning. Young folks from Peter, Bjorn, and John in there alongside Bleachers from their latest. Everyone for 10 minutes and we should talk. It's Friday. We've got a lot of stuff going on this weekend. If you're looking to get into some fun things, there's a ton. Starting tonight at the Western North Carolina Nature Center with Brews and Bears. It returns at 5. You got to have tickets for this one, but of course they've got craft beer and the bears. They give them like snacks and treats and get them out. And then of course food vendors too. Live music as well. And speaking of live music, tomorrow night is Shindig on the Green at Pack Square Park. If you love mountain music, bluegrass and such, head on down there. 7 o'clock is when it starts, and it's free, so you might want to get there early. 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

98 when the river Beck's ride lonesome. I'm Gibson. Good morning. Thanks for choosing the river today. Beck turned 56 years old Wednesday, and his album, Odelay, 30 in June. We just heard his latest release, Ride Lonesome. He's touring? Of course he is. He's coming to Asheville, sold out a show, and he's also working on new music, but no word on a new album yet. Music from Lord Huron, now on the river. Here's Nothing I Need.

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98.1 The River, it's Gibson with Adele, and To Make You Feel My Love. Thanks for choosing The River this morning. Of course, everybody remembers this song from Stranger Things just a few years ago, but it was such a massive hit for Kate Bush back in 1985 off of a great album that produced another three top 40 hits in the UK. Cloudbusting, Hounds of Love, and The Big Sky. Hounds of Love, the title track from the album, of course, and the song I'm talking about is Running Up That Hill.

0: 98.1 The River, Goose, and Good to Be from their latest album, Big Modern. We heard from Kate Bush before that. I'm Gibson. Happy Friday morning. There's another dog up for adoption in the Critter Corner this week. Her name is Clarabelle, and she's 8 years old. She's got a lot of energy. She loves her treats. 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Either way, if you're looking to adopt, that's the best way to get started. The Critter Corner happens each week here at 981 The River, and we look forward to it. The Asheville Humane Society, a lot of fun when they come by. Stick around up next on The River, music from My Morning Jacket, Wet Leg, and Caroline Rose.
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2: No major slowdowns to report so far this morning, but there is light fog in the area. Drive times into Asheville on I-26 are up to 27 minutes from Hendersonville, 21 minutes from Fletcher, and 14 minutes from Weaverville.
1: Here's the latest forecast on 98.1 The River.
3: We're going to see a daily chance for some scattered showers and thunderstorms as we head through today and the weekend. Highest chances are going to be the afternoons and evenings, but showers or even a thunderstorm could be possible really at any time of day in this pattern. Otherwise, a mix of clouds and sun today with highs in the mid to upper 80s. We're down into the mid to upper 60s overnight. We trend more toward the low to mid 80s on Saturday with lower 80s on Sunday. Our highest rain chance, our highest rain coverage looks to be on Sunday. That's your 7 weather forecast. I'm meteorologist Dan Bickford.
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We heard from My Morning Jacket as well with Golden. Tears for Fears on the way. 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Caroline Rose now on the river. Here's Yip Yip Yow.

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2: There are no major traffic issues to report right now, but light fog still lingers throughout the area. Drive times into Asheville on I-26 are up to 28 minutes from Hendersonville, 23 minutes from Fletcher, and 14 minutes from Weaverville.
3: Here's the latest forecast on 98.1 The River.
4: Partly sunny today. Look for highs in the mid, maybe a couple stray upper 80s. We will have a chance for a few showers and thunderstorms today as well. That chance is going to be with us into the evening with a few showers still possible overnight, mostly cloudy. Look for lows in the mid to upper 60s. Scattered showers and thunderstorms are going to be around on Saturday. Otherwise, variable cloud cover, high temperatures in the low to mid 80s. Sunday features another rain chance and high temperatures in the lower 80s. That's your 7 weather forecast. I'm meteorologist Dan Bickford.
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98.1 The River, I'm Gibson, and that's Maggie Rogers with That's Where I Am. We heard from The Sacred Souls before that, a song that they snuck in on us this April, previously unreleased track called Any Old Fool. Cracker got it started back there with Low. I hope you're enjoying the music in this morning so far. We've got a great one up next for you from Life's Rich Pageant, released in July on the 28th of 86, turning 40 later on this month. It's R.E.M. with Superman.

98.1 The River, it's Gibson, and that's Mumford & Sons with Here featuring Chris Stapleton. We heard from R.E.M. Before that, Superman is on Life's Rich Pageant. The album turns 40 later on this month. And R.E.M.'s debut single, Radio Free Europe, hit the airwaves on July 8th, 1981, celebrating 45 years of that single and the album as well. Also, this weekend at the Grey Eagle, they're celebrating with a show, Radio Free Eagle. Tons of local musicians are going to be there, including Pink Eye, with Joe Hooten, who you know from Tin Roof Echo, and more. And Asheville Middle as well. He's the music teacher there. They're going to be performing under the moniker Twisted Kites, which is something R.E.M. thought about using for the name of their band. Tickets are only $19.95. All the proceeds will go toward funding the annual Asheville Middle School 8th grade capstone trip to D.C.

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2: 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There's still reports of fog throughout the area, and you can expect delays on Brevard and Haywood Roads in West Asheville, as well as on Newhall Creek Road in East Asheville. Drive times into Asheville on I-26 are up to 29 minutes from Hendersonville, 23 minutes from Fletcher, and 15 minutes from Weaverville.
3: Here's the latest forecast on 98.1 The River.
4: We're going to see a daily chance for some scattered showers and thunderstorms as we head through today and the weekend. Highest chances are going to be the afternoons and evenings, but showers or even a thunderstorm could be possible really at any time of day in this pattern. Otherwise, a mix of clouds and sun today with highs in the mid to upper 80s. We're down into the mid to upper 60s overnight. We trend more toward the low to mid 80s on Saturday with lower 80s on Sunday. Our highest rain chance, our highest rain coverage looks to be on Sunday. That's your 7 weather forecast. I'm meteorologist Dan Bickford.
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98.1 The River, the heavy, heavy with Feel. I'm Gibson. And thanks for choosing The River to be a part of your day. Grace Potter has a new album on the way. It's considered by her to be the spiritual sequel to her last album, 2023's Mother Road. It's called Trespasser, and it's due out on August 21st via 30 Tigers. Here's that lead single. It's called Love Me Not. When I'm

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0: 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There's still reports of fog throughout the area, and you can expect delays on Brevard and Haywood Roads in West Asheville, as well as on Newhall Creek Road in East Asheville. Drive times into Asheville on I-26 are up to 29 minutes from Hendersonville, 23 minutes from Fletcher, and 15 minutes from Weaverville.
1: Here's the latest forecast on 98.1 The River.
2: Partly sunny today. Look for highs in the mid, maybe a couple stray upper 80s. We will have a chance for a few showers and thunderstorms today as well. That chance is going to be with us into the evening with a few showers still possible overnight, mostly cloudy. Look for lows in the mid to upper 60s. Scattered showers and thunderstorms are going to be around on Saturday. Otherwise, variable cloud cover, high temperatures in the low to mid 80s. Sunday features another rain chance and high temperatures in the lower 80s. That's your 7 weather forecast. I'm meteorologist Dan Bickford.
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98 won the river and Moby with Porcelain. It's Gibson. And we heard from Michigander before that, Freaking Out, the name of that one. It's on the new album, Over Before You Know It, due out July 31st. And the summer's going to be over before we know it, too. The 4th is already in the rear view. Get out and enjoy July while you can. 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We've got music coming up in a minute here from Deer Tick's latest album. But first, it's Hozier on the River with Too Sweet.

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3: Here's the latest forecast on 98.1 The River.
4: We're going to see a daily chance for some scattered showers and thunderstorms as we head through today and the weekend. Highest chances are going to be the afternoons and evenings, but showers or even a thunderstorm could be possible really at any time of day in this pattern. Otherwise, a mix of clouds and sun today with highs in the mid to upper 80s. We're down into the mid to upper 60s overnight. We trend more toward the low to mid 80s on Saturday with lower 80s on Sunday. Our highest rain chance, our highest rain coverage looks to be on Sunday. That's your 7 weather forecast. I'm meteorologist Dan Bickford.
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98.1 The River and the Black Keys with You Got to Lose. From their latest album, Peaches, I'm Gibson and good morning. Another beautiful summer morning here in the mountains. And we've got Brandi Carlile's latest song for you here on The River next. It's called Life on the Run.

0: 98.1 The River, Eve 6 with Inside Out. It's Gibson, and we heard from Paul Simon and Brandi Carlile there, too, her latest, Life on the Run. Thanks for hanging out with me this morning. I managed to get out and do a little fishing. It had been a while. I hadn't made it out since last summer. It's a summer thing for me, for sure, if I can get out and do it. Try to take the kids, but they didn't come with me last night, and maybe we'll be able to get them out soon. Posted up a couple videos on social media about it, including my tackle box and like after work fishing rig coming out of the back of the trunk. Maybe next time I go over there, I'll catch one. Just a lot of nibbles yesterday. They weren't taking what I had. Get out and enjoy the summer while you still can. And thanks for sticking around and hanging with me this morning. Up next, we've got new music on the river from Phoebe Bridgers. Stick around.
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98 won the river. Phoebe Bridgers with Lost Boys from her upcoming album Lost Weekend. Her first solo release since 2020's Punisher is due out on August 14th via Dead Oceans Records. I'm Gibson. I hope you're enjoying your morning, and thanks for making the river a part of it. We'll get to some music here soon from Phoebe's boy genius bandmate, Lucy Dacus. We've got Lord Huron on the way, too. But first, it's Mount Joy on the river with Highway Queen.

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Different is good. 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

98.1 The River, Lord Huron's not dead yet. It's Gibson, and good morning, Sam Fender with Olivia Dean before that, and Rain Me In, and we also got the 10 o'clock hour started with Cake. I hope you're enjoying the music. If you want to hear a tune, shoot me an email with your Free River app. We've got Bonnie Raitt next with a song originally written by John Hiatt from his Bring the Family album released in 1987. Bonnie got a hold of it and recorded it for Nick of Time, her Grammy-winning 1990 album. Pulled down 3 Grammys, in fact. Best Female Pop Vocal Performance, Best Female Rock Vocal Performance, and Album of the Year. From Nick of Time, it's Bonnie Raitt on the River with Thing Called Love.

0: 98.1 The River with Lucy Dacus. Planting Tomatoes is her latest song, and the video is out now, shot in Richmond, Virginia, her hometown, featuring her and her father wandering about. A love letter to Richmond, apparently. I'm Gibson, and thanks for choosing The River today. It's Friday, and they've got dollar hot dogs down at Home Trust Park tonight for the tourist game. Homestand continues versus the Winston-Salem Dash tonight. They pulled out the win yesterday, 5-4, and first pitch tonight is at 6:35, the tourist newly renovated stadium. Something to see if you haven't been down to the park yet. Head on out tonight and go see some tourist baseball. Always fun. Plus, fireworks every Friday all summer long. Up next on The River, stick around. Music from Wolf Alice and Asheville's River Wireless on the way.
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1: Partly sunny today. Look for highs in the mid, maybe a couple stray upper 80s. We will have a chance for a few showers and thunderstorms today as well. That chance is going to be with us into the evening with a few showers still possible overnight. Mostly cloudy. Look for lows in the mid to upper 60s. Scattered showers and thunderstorms are going to be around on Saturday. Otherwise, variable cloud cover. High temperatures in the low to mid 80s. Sunday features another rain chance and high temperatures in the lower 80s. That's your 7 weather forecast. I'm meteorologist Dan Bickford.
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98 won the River, Wolf Alice with White Horses. I'm Gibson. We heard Fastball before that, and we have the Strokes on the way, but first it's time for some homegrown, this time from Asheville's River Wireless. Here's Promise Rings.

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98.1 The River and Casey Musgraves with the architect from Deeper Well. It's Gibson. Good morning. We heard from Peter Gabriel and the Strokes before that. And right now we've got music from Houndmouth. Their new album, Lordy, is out today. And don't forget about their show at Hellbender by AVL this September. It's coming up on the 26th. It's going to be a big weekend with Government Mule and Ziggy Marley the night before. Head to hellbenderavl.com to get your tickets now. Houndmouth from their brand new album, Now on the River, with Tiger Blood.

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Kevin Morby on 98.1 The River with Javelin, featuring Amelia Meath from Sylvanesso. You'll find that song on Kevin's latest album, Little Wide Open. I'm Gibson, and good morning. We've got music from The Clash now. Here's their 1981 single. This is Radio Clash.

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0: Here's the latest forecast on 98.1 The River.
5: We're going to see a daily chance for some scattered showers and thunderstorms as we head through today and the weekend. Highest chances are going to be the afternoons and evenings, but showers or even a thunderstorm could be possible really at any time of day in this pattern. Otherwise, a mix of clouds and sun today with highs in the mid to upper 80s. We're down into the mid to upper 60s overnight. We trend more toward the low to mid 80s on Saturday with lower 80s on Sunday. Our highest rain chance, our highest rain coverage looks to be on Sunday. That's your 7 weather forecast. I'm meteorologist Dan Bickford.

98.1 The River, Noah Kahan's Doors from his latest album, The Great Divide. It's out now. I'm Gibson. Thanks for hanging with me this morning. Blues Traveler coming up and Goose 2, but we're going back to 73 right now, released on July 7th of that year by Steely Dan, their second studio album, Countdown to Ecstasy. You'll find this tune on there. Turning 53 years old this week, here's Bodhisattva.

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2: 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The mountains of Asheville wouldn't be the same without 98.1 The River. Different is good.

98 won the river. It's Gibson with Blues Traveler's Hook. Thanks for joining me on the river this morning. Goose before that, Good to Be is on their latest album, Big Modern. And some Steely Dan in there too. I hope you're having a great morning, and as you're getting ready for your week.

98.1 The River, REM with Night Swimming from 1992's Automatic for the People. It's Gibson. Thanks for hanging with me today. Enjoy your weekend. It's going to be a good one. Tons of stuff going on. I'll talk to you Sunday morning around 10. Stick around. Jordan's up next, and I'm going to leave you with this one, the title track from the great Nikki Lane record, Denim and Diamonds.

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Jesse Wells on 98.1 The River. Won't you come out tonight? I love that lyric, but I don't know how long I'll stay. The story of my life. I'm Jordan. Happy Friday. You're going to want to stay out all night long with Jesse Wells when he's in town playing Asheville Yards on Saturday, July 25th. Get those tickets before they sell out. How about some happiness for your Friday afternoon with the

0: Thanks for being here, listening to 98.1 The River with Mumford & Sons and Chris Stapleton. From the latest album, Prize Fighter, you can see them on the Prize Fighter tour this summer. They're making a stop in Charlotte this August. I'm Jordan. 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We've got you linked up at 828newsnow.com with this weekend's events. We've got the Big Crafty at Harris Cherokee Center, Asheville. 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Otherwise, it's $10 tomorrow to get in and get first dibs on some of your favorite vendors. We also have Shindig on the Green happening tomorrow at Pack Square Park. So lots to do and more. 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

Jimmy Eat World with The Middle on 98.1 The River. Death Cab for Cutie, you also heard. Talking Heads and Folk Implosion. I'm Jordan. Today was a big new music release day. We had four River artists with new albums drop today, one of them being The Rolling Stones. Foreign Tongues is out now, just a couple weeks before Mick Jagger's 83rd birthday. That'll be on July 26th. You know what keeps him young? I think his eight children keep him very young. Here are the Stones in the Stars.

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The Black Keys howling for you on 98.1 The River. You also heard the Revivalists with Heartstop and Red Hot Chili Peppers and their Scar Tissue. There's a tribute band to the Chili Peppers coming to the Orange Peel next week on Thursday the 16th. It's Red Knot Chili Peppers if you want to see some of their music done by a cover band. I'm Jordan. Coming up, I'll let you know more about this song from Jim James, but I just got to play it for you right now. Here's Come Again.

0: Getting psychedelic with Jana Blue Skies and the Dark Clouds situation on 98.1 The River. That is the theme to summertime in the mountains. You get blue skies and then dark clouds with thunderstorms in the afternoon. I'm Jordan. Before that, we heard from Jim James, Come Again. That is the My Morning Jacket singer new song from the new solo album he's releasing on August 28th called Wowed Out. So that album title is like a reference to sensory overload. It's when you got all these things coming at you like, wow, all this cool stuff. And like you're on your screens, cell phones, TV, whatever, and computer. And then you're just like wowed out. There's just too much. You're done. You're wowed out. He is truly trying to be a vision of peace and love with his music and this new album. With everything else coming at us from the outside world, he just wants to bring you some peace and love. So really looking forward to that new Jim James album this August. I'm Jordan. On the other side, we'll hear from the Wallflowers and from Jack White on the River.
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2: We're going to see a daily chance for some scattered showers and thunderstorms as we head through today and the weekend. Highest chances are going to be the afternoons and evenings, but showers or even a thunderstorm could be possible really at any time of day in this pattern. Otherwise, a mix of clouds and sun today with highs in the mid to upper 80s. We're down into the mid to upper 60s overnight. We trend more toward the low to mid 80s on Saturday with lower 80s on Sunday. Our highest rain chance, our highest rain coverage looks to be on Sunday. That's your 7 weather forecast. I'm meteorologist Dan Bickford.
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98 on the River with Jack White. Dollar Bill from the new album out today, Frozen Charlotte. When you go get a copy of it, buyer beware. Musically, it's awesome. Tasty guitar riffs. The organ on it is fantastic. You're going to rock out. But if you sit down and really listen to the lyrics, it's going to get you right in the heart. There's a lot of pain and anger and loneliness on the new album. For instance, there's a lyric on there, "We are all alone together, ain't it true?" Or, "I feel like a magician, but the joke's on me." So a lot of feels on that new Frozen Charlotte album, but it sure is rocking. I'm Jordan with Weezer featuring Asheville's own Wednesday. This is from the Gold album coming out next month. Here's "We Might As Well Be Strangers."

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Group Love with Tongue Tied on 98.1 The River. I'm Jordan. I hope Grace Potter comes back to Asheville soon because her live shows are full of energy. She's releasing a new album on August 21st called Trespasser. She's fantastic, although I'm a little biased because we share a birthday. We're Gemini twins. Here's Grace Potter, Love Me Not on The River. 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

The Red Clay Strays, Demons in Your Choir on 98.1 The River. It's been really fun watching all these soccer games during the World Cup, even though the U.S. isn't in it anymore. And if you want to watch games and have some tasty chicken wings, then check out this deal we've got for you. 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

0: 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Here's the latest forecast on 98.1 The River.
1: Partly sunny today. Look for highs in the mid, maybe a couple stray upper 80s. We will have a chance for a few showers and thunderstorms today as well. That chance is going to be with us into the evening with a few showers still possible overnight. Mostly cloudy. Look for lows in the mid to upper 60s. Scattered showers and thunderstorms are going to be around on Saturday. Otherwise, variable cloud cover. High temperatures in the low to mid 80s. Sunday features another rain chance and high temperatures in the lower 80s. That's your 7 weather forecast. I'm meteorologist Dan Bickford.
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0: Rain chance and high temperatures in the lower 80s. That's your 7 weather forecast. I'm meteorologist Dan Bickford.
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Michigander on 98.1 The River with his latest Freaking Out. You also heard Miles Smith, Stargazing, and Iron and Wine with In Your Ocean. I'm Jordan, freaking out because it's Friday. Hope it's a good one for you. I've got music from Lucy Dacus coming up after Grateful Dead, Ripple.

0: Taking you back to 1992 with Annie Lennox, Walking on Broken Glass on 98.1 The River. Lucy Dacus before that with Planting Tomatoes. You know what goes well with tomatoes? Anything, but especially mayo for those Mater sandwiches. You can shop local and eat local from the WNC Farmers Market this weekend. They're open 7 days a week, so stop by, get you some tomatoes or some peaches. Those are coming up from South Carolina. They've got it all. It's fresh and it's local at the WNC Farmers Market. Coming up, we'll hear from Indigo Girls and the latest from Bleachers.
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0: racial friendship of Deja and Jared, tested by the events of COVID-19 and George Floyd. 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

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I'm Jordan. 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Join the River Insiders Club because we've got some big contests for you next week. 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Here's Bleachers on the River. We should talk.

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98 on the River with Sam Fender and Olivia Dean. That's Rain Me In. Neil Young, you also heard with Harvest Moon. I'm Jordan. In just a few minutes, we'll hear the latest from Beck after the Grammy Award-winning, untouchable Brandi Carlile. Isn't she incredible? Here's Wherever Is Your Heart.

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My fear became my shadow, I swear it did. Wherever it

0: From Beck, that's Ride Lonesome on 98.1 The River. I'm Jordan. When you have a sweet dog by your side, you never have to ride lonesome. You should meet Clarabelle in the River's Critter Corner. She's an 8-year-old sweetheart who is adoptable from Asheville Humane Society. She came in earlier this week to the studio and was just snuggling up on me. She does the lean, where she just lean into your legs. And she loves treats. 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
1: 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Here's the latest forecast on 98.1 The River.
2: We're going to see a daily chance for some scattered showers and thunderstorms as we head through today and the weekend. Highest chances are going to be the afternoons and evenings, but showers or even a thunderstorm could be possible really at any time of day in this pattern. Otherwise, a mix of clouds and sun today with highs in the mid to upper 80s. We're down into the mid to upper 60s overnight. We trend more toward the low to mid 80s on Saturday with lower 80s on Sunday. Our highest rain chance, our highest rain coverage looks to be on Sunday. That's your 7 weather forecast. I'm meteorologist Dan Bickford.
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1: 98 won the river with Wilder Woods. That's Maestro, Tears Don't Lie, by special request from Diane. That's one of her favorites. 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

Here's the latest from Phoebe Bridgers. We've got a date with her in Charlotte this October. It is sold out, but maybe not. If you're a River Insider, you should join the club for free today, 981theriver.com. The new album is out in August, Lost Weekend. Here's Lost Boys.

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311 with Amber on 98.1 The River. You also heard Noah Kahan with Doors and 10,000 Maniacs. These are days. I'm Jordan. Coming up this hour, we'll hear from Liz Talent of The Orange Peel and Asheville's newest outdoor music venue, Hellbender. We'll get our Friday afternoon Peel spiel going for you. And I've got a new homegrown tune coming up around 4:30 from Andrew Scacci, his single release day for In Your Light. That's all coming up. Right now, it's Jane's Addiction, Jane Says.

0: 98.1 The River with Mumford and Sons featuring Chris Stapleton. That's here. I'm Jordan. Passing thunderstorms this weekend, but don't let that stop you from having fun. We've got you linked up with 828newsnow.com about this weekend's events. We've got the Uncommon Market Summer Extravaganza at Battery Park Hall. The Big Crafty is in town this weekend at Harris Cherokee Center, Asheville. We've got Shindig on the Green tomorrow evening, and lots more going on. The Mule is hosting some fun events this weekend. And again, much more. 828newsnow.com, where it's always local and always free. 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
1: Here's the latest forecast on 98.1 The River.
2: I'm 7 News meteorologist Nicole Collins. As we end off your Friday, we're still keeping an eye out for some pop-up showers and storms pushing through the area. Some of them could have gusty winds and heavy downpours. Overnight, we'll see lows falling down into the mid-60s, and then we have temperatures returning to the 80s as we work our way through the weekend. And also through the weekend, we will see rounds of showers and storms pushing through once again. Some of them could be on the stronger side with gusty winds and heavy downpours. Not a complete washout, but more rain chances than we've seen over the past few days.
1: 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Different is good.

98.1 The River with the heavy, heavy. That's Feel. I'm Jordan. Last time the heavy, heavy were in Asheville, we had a fun little hang with them outside of Records in the Rad in the River Arts District. And Andrew Scotchy was there too. He actually performed after they did during our hang. And now today I've got a new single for you from our homegrown artist, Andrew Scotchy. He just released this song today. And the music video is out now too. It was done in Marshall with a bunch of our local friends. And this song is about his lovely fiance, Martha. Here's Andrew Scotchy with new music, In Your Light on the River.

0: 98.1 The River, it's Jordan in Studio AVL with your Friday afternoon peel spiel with Liz Talent from the Orange Peel and the newly opening Hellbender. Hello, Liz.
1: Hello.
0: You're working hard, getting ready for the grand opening weekend of Hellbender. We'll get to that in a second. But let's talk about what you've got going on at the Orange Peel this weekend. Tonight is the 2010s Can't Feel My Face dance party.
1: So this is a touring DJ. They just put on a really fun sing-along dance party. Basically, you're going to know the lyrics to every song, and it's kind of like all the most fun danceable hits from the 2010s. So you're going to get The Weeknd and Ariana Grande and Justin Timberlake and all those albums that came out, you know, in that 2010 time frame.
0: Good stuff. Ready to dance tonight. All right. And then tomorrow night, you've got the tribute band to Tom Petty, Somewhat Petty, on Saturday the 11th.
1: Yeah. So all you Tom Petty fans out there, this is a

0: regional Tom Petty cover band with some really great local musicians that participate, and they always put on a really good show. If you're a Tom Petty and the Heartbreakers fan, very affordably priced tickets for this day and age.
1: Right, absolutely. Fun. And then just touching on next week, another cover band, the Red Not Chili Peppers, a tribute to the Red Hot ones.
0: You guessed it. Yeah. These guys have come through usually once a summer. If you're a 90s kid and you loved the Chili Peppers like I did.
1: Yes. All right. So that is coming up on the 16th Thursday of next week. And then we're getting into the grand opening of Hellbender. But one quick mention also at the Orange Peel. On Sunday the 19th, there is a low ticket alert for Kurt Vile and the Violators.
0: I really love him. He's touring with his band. We are going to have what will be a sold-out show next Sunday. So if you are kind of waiting to get your ticket, don't wait any longer.
1: No, and he just released a new album, which is really good. So he'll be playing some new music from that. So Sunday at the Orange Peel, July 19th, get those tickets to Kurt Vile before they sell out. All right, now what we've been waiting for, Hellbender opening on Friday the 17th. You've got a co-headlining show, Band of Horses and Dinosaur Jr.
0: Yeah, we're so excited. We've been working for a year now, but acutely working on all the finishing touches the last couple months, and we are super excited to welcome you guys to our new outdoor venue. It's going to be great. We've got some cool shady trees along the river and some hammocks, benches that folks can check out. There's a seated section for every show. There are also lawn chairs to rent, so if you want to rent a chair, you're welcome to do that. You can bring in small blankets and beach towels, and we've got some great food trucks, obviously some great outdoor bars, but I think it's just going to be a really special venue, and we're super excited to show it to Asheville, especially with Band of Horses and Dinosaur Jr. Could not have picked a better opening lineup.
1: Right. And so they're co-headlining Friday night, both bands playing iconic albums in their entirety that night, too.
0: It's going to be really special.
1: Awesome. And then to top it off, the following night on Saturday, July 18th, you've got Watch House with Fruit Bats. And Watch House was here earlier playing the Orange Peel, but that sold out. So this is everyone's chance to see them, right?
0: Yeah, that was like a rescheduled show. And so it pretty much was already sold out before the date moved and nobody got a chance to get tickets. Yeah, we are super stoked to have those guys, a husband and wife duo from Chapel Hill, North Carolina. They used to be Mandolin Orange, if you knew them, you know, when they first formed. But love those guys. Also Fruit Bats is a great musician too, so that's going to be a really beautiful night of music by the river at Hellbender as well. And we've got tickets available for that one, got tickets available for Friday night as well. If you visit our website, hellbenderavl.com, you can find out all the information about parking. There are paid parking lots that are walkable to the venue, or you can park at the Asheville Mall, and we are offering a free shuttle, which is a super like 5-minute ride from that far end of the mall that's closest to the venue. So super quick if you want to do that and avoid the parking fees yourself.
1: Perfect. Well, it sounds like a plan. We're looking forward to seeing it next weekend. Hellbender by the Orange Peel opening weekend next weekend. All right, Liz. Well, I'll let you go so you can do the final touches. The magic.
0: Spreading mulch.
1: Magic touches. Oh, nice.
0: It's been a lot of work, but we are really looking forward to it.
1: Awesome. Well, we're ready to come party. Thank you, Liz. We'll talk to you next week.
0: Thank you.
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My morning jacket off the record on 98.1 The River. I'm Jordan. Miles Smith is putting on a positive face after the release of his debut album. He posted a video how excited he was to finally get this out in the world. But personally, he has a lot going on with his family, so he's been very torn about trying to be home and supporting his family, but also supporting his dreams, too, of being out on the road and celebrating his music with all of us. So it's really that balance that he's trying to get down. But the new record is fantastic. My Mess, My Heart, My Life. Here is Miles Smith, Hold Me in the Dark.

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0: 98.1 The River from the new album Coin-O-Matic. That's Dear Tick with Mary Singletary. They are performing this November at Eulogy by Burial Beer on tour, O-Matic, if you want to see those guys live. I'm Jordan. Tomorrow night at the Orange Peel, it is Somewhat Petty, a regional band who plays music by Tom Petty and the Heartbreakers. So check them out tomorrow evening, a tribute band to Tom Petty, Somewhat Petty at the Orange Peel. Here's the real deal, Tom Petty now with You're So Bad.
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8: I'm 7 News meteorologist Nicole Collins. We're still tracking the potential for some showers and storms as we go through the rest of your Friday evening and into the overnight. Overnight lows are falling down into the mid-60s. And then by your Saturday morning, we continue with rounds of showers and storms moving through the area. That's really the story for much of your weekend, with high temperatures running in the lower 80s. For the storm chances through your Saturday and Sunday, some could be on the stronger side. So keep an eye out for gusty winds and stronger rain pushing through the area.
9: 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Different is good.

Love the new tune from Jesse Wells, Won't You Come Out Tonight, on 98.1 The River. That's from his album Masks Off. In just a couple weeks, Jesse Wells will be returning to Asheville on Saturday, July 25th. You can check him out at Asheville Yards. I'm Jordan with Traveling Wilburys on the River. Handle with care.

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0: Collective Soul, The World I Know on 98.1 The River. You also heard The Revivalists with Hard Stop and from Traveling Wilburys, Handle With Care. I'm Jordan. Collective Soul announced that they are coming to Harrah's Cherokee Casino in Cherokee this fall, Friday, October 23rd. 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That's inside the casino. 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One of my favorite things are the concessions, and they have Rolaids or Tums at their concession stand, which if you're going to see Collective Soul and you grew up with them, you might need those Tums. Just saying. I'm Jordan. Coming up on the other side, music from REM on the River.
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98.1 The River with REM. What's the frequency, Kenneth? If you love the music of REM and you want to support Asheville Middle School's 8th grade capstone trip to Washington, check this out tomorrow night then at the Gray Eagle. It's Radio Free Eagle, a night of REM. So covers of some of your favorite REM songs done by local musicians. And 100% of the proceeds from ticket sales are going to the 8th grade class of

Asheville Middle School to help fund their trip to Washington, D.C. It's their capstone trip. So it's a win-win. You love REM, you're supporting local music, and our local Asheville Middle School trip to Washington, D.C. So check that out tomorrow evening at the Gray Eagle. I'm Jordan. As for tonight, enjoy your Friday. Here's G-Love with Peace, Love, and Happiness.

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Different is good. 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Different is good.